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Details coming up. 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
24: 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That man was Jeffrey Epstein, and he had set up a system designed to bring him underage girls. Local police and the federal government would investigate and, by their count, find dozens of victims. Epstein would become one of the world's most infamous predators, a man who could have faced decades in prison but served just 13 months in his own wing of a county jail.
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24: 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Truth and Lies, Jeffrey Epstein.
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Metal Zone, it's 94 HJY, your home of rock and roll. Yes, another edition of the Metal Zone, North America's longest running heavy metal show. Scarpetti hanging out with you once again. Kicked it off with two from Killswitch Engage, When Darkness Falls, and before that, Fixation on the Darkness. Coming up, we've got Death Angel, some Type O to get you into the fall spirit. Also, some Sabaton, Lamb of God. Plus, we got some new stuff from Dragon Force and Prong right now. New one from Trivium. Yes, new album coming soon. Details still a little vague. Hopefully get some more information about that this week. But this is the first track. It's called Dead Inside Me. It's the Metal Zone. It's 94 HJY.

Metal Zone, 94 HJY with Death Angel and Guilty of Innocence. You know, we're now in the fall season, and I got to tell you, the favorite band I like to play during this time of year is always Some Typo. If it comes out too early in the summer, I'm like, wait a minute, that's fall. I can't deal with that just yet. But now, oh yeah, we're in October. We're good to go. This is Typo Negative with Burnt Flowers Falling. It's 94 HJY.

Metal Zone, it's 94HJY. That is the new one from Down. Yes, new album, Volume 5, coming out on November 20th. Before that, Lamb of God, Set to Fail. Sabaton with The Duelist. Those guys, of course, they are finally coming back to Boston. MGM Music Hall, December 1st. That's a makeup from the show that got canceled a while ago. Also, before that, we had some Typo Negative, Getting Things Going with Burnt Flowers Falling off the phenomenal October Rust album. Where else are you going to hear that song on the radio? Nowhere. Yeah, Anthrax right now, new album, it is out. That's right, here's the title track. It's the Metal Zone, it's 94HJY.

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Metal Zone, it's 94HJY. That is the latest, some Saxon, yes, new stuff from them. Title track to their new album, Gods of Thunder, which is coming out January. Yeah, a little bit of time to wait before we hear the rest of that album. Forbidden, yeah, new stuff from these guys, too. They are back. New album out October 23rd. This is Burning the Lungs of Earth. Metal Zone, it's 94HJY.

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Metal Zone, it's 94HJY. Welcome to the second hour of the show. Dragon Force right there with new stuff from them. Hunger of the Beast. Yes, new album coming out on March 19th. I was cracking jokes about Saxon and their new album not coming out till January. Dragon Force here telling us we got to wait until March. Yes, absolutely ridiculous. Of course, those guys, they just came to town a little while ago. Good stuff from them as always. Oh, no, excuse me. I'm sorry. They're coming to town November 27th, the Palladium in beautiful Worcester. Yes, make sure you check those guys out. Always good live. Coming up this hour, we're going to have some new stuff from Fear Factory. Also, we got the latest from Hatebreed, Distant, and Glory Hammer. Right now, new Prong. Yes, Prong is back. New subtitled album coming out November 6th. This is Fear the Suns, the Metal Zone. It's 94HJY.

Inside the Metal Zone, 94HJY with the latest from Flotsam and Jetsam. That is the title track to their new album, which is out right now. That's Rats in the Temple. Fear Factory, they're back. New single. No new album just yet. Just the single. But this is the new single with the new lead singer. Definitely digging this track right here. It's called Robotist. Check it out. Metal Zone. It's 94HJY. The Mind!

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Metal Zone. It's 94XJY. That is Glory Hammer. Yes, good stuff from those guys. Warriors of Akshamant. I think I'm saying that right. I'm not totally sure. Flesh and Nails before that from Distant. Hatebreed, their latest. That's Fatal Paradox, excuse me, off their new album. That's the title track, which is coming out on November 6th. And before that, we heard the new one from Fear Factory. New single. No new album just yet. Hopefully Dino will give us an update and let us know that there's some more new music coming down the pike. Right now, it's the latest from Circle of Sanity. Yes, new EP from these guys is out right now. This is called The Great Escape. Metal Zone. It's 94XJY.

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Mastodon, their latest, Your Ghost Again, their new album is out right now. Insomnium, this, they are back. They got a new album coming out on October 16th called Netherworlds. This is Arch of the Sky, second track we're playing on this new album. Metal Zone, it's 94HJY.

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Metal Zone, it's 94HJY, and Double Shot of Venom right there to kick off the third and final album, Calm Before the Storm and Welcome to Hell. Unfortunately, I'm playing those because we lost the late, great Cronus from Venom. Yes, frontman Conrad Lant has died, 63 years old, was announced on Thursday of this week. 63, way too young to lose such a talented individual, lose anybody really. Just stinks that we now have to say goodbye to him. But hey, he left an amazing, amazing legacy of music that we will, of course, cherish for a long, long time. Basically lit the fuse of extreme metal. You could say that honestly. And yeah, that's the case. And so we say our goodbyes to the late, great Cronus from Venom. Right now, we got the new one from Crypta. Yep, they are back. They are celebrating their tour with Arch Enemy and Black Dahlia Murder, which will be in town on October 28th at the Palladium in beautiful Worcester. This track's called Portrait of Decay. It's the Metal Zone. It's 94HJY.

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Inside the Metal Zone, it's 94HJY with the Ultimate Weapon, new one from Havoc. Those guys, of course, come to town November 13th. They'll be at the Brighton Music Hall in Boston. New one right now from Enslaved. This is Solar Will, Metal Zone. It's 94HJY.

Inside the Metal Zone, it's 94HJY with Under Oath and Damn Excuses. Those guys, they're in town coming up in November. Yeah, November 29th at the MGM Music Hall in Boston, along with August Burns Red and Atreyu. That should be an awesome show. Before that, Motorhead, Killed by Death, Fit for an Autopsy, with the Heads Will Hang, Overkill with some Hammerhead, and we got things going with the latest from Enslaved. Solar Will is the name of that one. Their new album coming out on October 30th. Speaking of new albums, yes, Amon Amarth, they are back. Their new album came out on Friday. It's called The All Father Awakens. It's the first track off it. It's The Metal Zone. It's 94HJY.

Metal Zone, it's 94HJY. That is the latest from Death Dealer Union, Spellbound Machine, name of that track. That's off their new album, which is coming soon. No definite release date just yet. Not yet. Yeah. It's Scarpetti. Sadly, end of our show for this week. As always, you want to hear something, reach out. Scarpetti at 94HJY.com. Send an email, or you can hit me up on Facebook with the Metal Zone page, the Scarpetti page. Either way, let me know what you want to hear, and I'll do my best to get it on next week's show. Gonna leave you with another new track off Tony Iommi's new solo album. That's right, we've been playing one for a couple of weeks. We got a second track off it from the new album From the Dark, which is coming out October 23rd. This is called Stormwatcher. So until next time, metalheads, keep it loud, keep it heavy, and remember, heavy metal forever. It's the Metal Zone. It's 94 HJY. See ya.

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It's Ryan and, wow, kickstart my heart. Start the show. We're kicking off with a bang, huh? And Aerosmith to back it up? My God, I don't know about you guys, but I'm feeling like today's going to be a pretty good day.

0: The modern man has something new to worry about. IMS, irritable male syndrome. I know you would have bet the house I was going to say bowel. I bet you were ready to say, I already have that. Like you're bragging about it or something. But no, this is a new condition, or a condition we just named because the internet told us we had to. Not really a mass diagnosis of the male population either. Mostly it's just describing what happens when you get older. Like dudes just get angrier. And it makes total sense. Like most dads definitely have this. Small things piss them off. Big things get them worked up. They fall asleep in armchairs more. I'm sure that's all connected somehow. Yeah, the answer to dealing with IMS is easy. Exercise.
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94HJY, your home of rock and roll. It's Ryan coming up after this Pearl Jam. I've got a lesson in how crime does not pay. Not that you really need this lesson at this time of morning. Unless you're, like, you know, doing some crime right now. If you are, I mean, come on, man. Knock it off.

It's your home of rock and roll, 94HJY. Oh, if you ever wanted to see a crime with like the worst payoff ever, I gotta tell you about these dudes in California who hijacked a computer parts truck. Yeah, if you're even half a nerd, you know that crap's expensive. But I think they feed them the AI. I don't know. I'm only like 3/4 of that type of nerd on a good day. But yeah, truck was carrying like millions in computer chips. Until it wasn't, actually. Turns out they hit the truck too early because there were no chips yet. Yeah, it was all sand. Two trucks full of sand. And before you think NVIDIA, the owners of the truck, were pulling a fast one on these guys, the sand is actually used to make the chips. So the thieves' intel was almost like too good. Yeah, maybe would have done better, you know, at a later date. But yeah, pretty hard to fence 20,000 pounds full of sand, even fancy computer making sand. So the lesson here, I guess, is

You guys ready to rock the bank? Yep, starting tomorrow, October 5th. You got 9 chances to win $1,000 every weekday right here from 94HAY. That's every hour, 9 a.m. through 5 p.m. starting tomorrow. So just listen for the keyword. Take it over to 94HAY.com. Enter it there. You could be winning $1,000. Again, starting tomorrow. It's all brought to you by Route 6 Automall Kia and Swansea.

0: It's Ryan here in your 94HAY weekend. Oh, I found this story when the calendar flipped to October because it's like, you know, the scary month. I thought let's start with something your freezer's going to be really terrified. Candy corn pizza from Tombstone. Yes, this is real, and yeah, no one is asking for this. No, it's not going to be a regular thing. They're only doing it in like limited batches, as much as it screams like Walmart only, you know? Worst part, you have to make it yourself. Yeah, it's a pizza kit. It's not even like a frozen pizza. I have to assume it's because maybe candy corn doesn't freeze. I've never actually been that brave. But yeah, new Tombstone at least recognizes that only the craziest of us is going to buy this. So these kits are only like $1.31. It's actually not a bad price for something no one wants to eat. Oh, and because the labor going into this is yours, I guess, you know, you managed to buy a candy corn pizza.
1: Football Fix is back.
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Don't forget, if you're listening to us on the iHeartRadio app, tap that contest tab. You could win a chance to go to opening night of Metallica's M72 World Tour. I know, I'm just helping you out. You could win tickets this early in the morning on a Sunday. I mean, anything's possible.

Greta Van Fleet's coming to TD Garden March 5th, 2027. Doug and Jen are going to have your chance to win tickets next week. 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

94.8 Shay Smashing Pumpkins, ringing in your October. They kind of did that in Boston the other night. Yeah, they played TD Garden in October 2nd. And honestly, Smashing Pumpkins ringing off October. I mean, it feels right. Right?

fans, you can join 94 HOA Bud Light and Neutral later today at Moonshine Alley. That's right, 52 Pine Street in Providence. We're going to be there starting at 12:30 for Pats versus the Bills. We've got tons of prizes to give away. I heard if you're just drinking a Bud Light or drinking a Neutral, you get free stuff. I know. That's what they were telling me. It's all courtesy of Bud Light and Neutral, including those Patriots tickets you could win at halftime. I know. I should have led with that. I'm sure we'll see you guys there.

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So today is officially the last day for you to be listening on iHeartRadio, smashing that contest tab to win those tickets to see Metallica in Vancouver for the start of that next leg of the M72 World Tour. 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

94HJY, your home of rock and roll. What's going on? It's Rob. We are out and about. Patriots, Bills, I'll tell you where and how you can win some free tickets on the way after Leonard Skinner. In the meantime, it's Semisonic.

We've all got something inside of us that makes us unique. Just try to make sure it doesn't get stuck in there. 94 HJY.

0: 94 HJY and Leonard Skinnerd. We are out and about today. Moonshine Alley, 1230. That is on Pine Street in Providence. You know where it is. I don't even know why I'm bothering telling you. We will be there at 1230. Pats, Bills, tons of Bud Light and neutral prizes. We'll also have some tickets for an upcoming game if you would like to try to win those as well. Maybe stick around for some of the game, at least till halftime. I don't know. Listen, I'm going in very negative. I'm worried about the situation. I'm worried about the way the team looks. I'm worried about the way the team is being coached. I'm worried about everything. And as a Patriots fan, being spoiled as many years as we have been.
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You could be on your way to see those guys. Opening night of the next leg of the M72 World Tour up in Vancouver. We'll talk about it after the Foos. HJY.

94HJY, your home of rock and roll. What's going on? It's Rob. If you are a Greta Van Fleet fan, good news for you. Last week, they announced a new tour and a stop in Boston on March 5th. I'll tell you how you can win your way in before you can buy them after Joan Jett. In the meantime, it's Creed.

0: 94HJY and Joan Jett. I mentioned Greta Van Fleet tickets. They announced a tour last week, and they will be in Boston on March 5th. Doug and Jen have your tickets all this week before you can buy them. I mean, the artist presale doesn't even happen until October 13th, all right? 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

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Good day to check out the Tombstone Frozen Pizza, offering the pizza that nobody asked for. It is candy corn pizza, although I'm intrigued.

0: 94 HJY, your home of rock and roll. Hey, it's Kat. How are you today? So I just found out they are making a Game of Thrones movie. It's been announced. However, it's not coming out until 2029. Will we even remember what is happening in 2029? The title of the movie is called Game of Thrones, Aegon's Conquest.
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2: 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But of course, Block Island Ferry, you're not getting anywhere on that thing.
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This one from the Rolling Stones from their Foreign Tongues album came out back in May. This is In the Stars.

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Still got a little bit of weekend left, though. Not much, though, honestly.

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0: 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Oh, yes, indeed. Metallica is going to be on your schedule soon. How? I'll tell you right after we listen to some Styx here on 94 HJY.
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0: Kid Rock. Rocking out for your Sunday night here on 94HJY. How's it going, night nerds? It's Damozella hanging out with you, your friendly neighborhood traffic reporter. So much of, things going on in the studio world that affect the superhero stuff. So we all know that Warner Brothers and Paramount, we're going to do a little, you know, little mergy. And then someone said, no, you can't do that. Then they said, yes, you can do that. And now they're saying, all right, we're going to do that. And they finally picked a name. So they're not going to be called like what Warner Brothers did when they merged with Discovery, have this weird, like crazy name. No, it's just going to be called Skydance. So now we'll see Warner Brothers, a Skydance company. Remember when it was AOL Time Warner? It just keeps changing. You can make a whole montage of it. This probably...
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You know who's living on the edge? Everybody! Welcome to 2026. It's almost over. How does that make you feel? Here's Pearl Jam, 94 HJY.

That is Pearl Jam for your Sunday night here on 94HJY. Hey, it's Dan Mazzella hanging out with you. The hour of seven, it is upon us now, the first Sunday in October. And well, now that we're into this season, there's more of that sports ball out there, especially with the Patriots. Today, we were hanging out with our friends down at Moonshine Alley, and that was located right in Providence as the Pats took on the Bills. Another great thing you can do on the 11th, next Sunday, will be at the Seekonk Speedway for the Pumpkin Smash Thrill Show. That's going to be a lot of fun. If you haven't been to that before, you really should. Just stop by, say hi. We have all the times and everything that you need.

Disturbed with not breaking, and you don't have to break the bank either. You know what starts up tomorrow? Your chance to get $1,000 in your life. Oh, yes. We got the code to the lock, and, well, it's going to start tomorrow morning right here on 94 HJY.

0: You know, if you play that song, George Lopez will just appear. Have you noticed he uses it in everything? Even as that talk show he had on TBS. Yeah, that was his intro. And then he kind of like fired himself. I don't know if you know this story. So back when the war for late night was going on, as it's been dubbed, where Conan O'Brien was kicked out of hosting The Tonight Show because, you know, Jay Leno wouldn't leave the lobby. So they basically were trying to figure things out. Conan got pissed. He left and TBS offered Conan a show that aired at 11 o'clock. But George Lopez's show was at 11 o'clock. And George said, no, you take 11. I'll go to midnight. And that's what got him canceled, basically, because no one was really watching it past.
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